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0: Shoreline Classics weather. Yellow frost advisory in effect for the area for patchy frost expected tomorrow morning. Clear this evening, low of +3 with risk of frost. Sunny tomorrow morning, high of 19, UV index moderate. Clear tomorrow evening, low of 9. Sunny Saturday, high of 21. For your long-range weather forecast, visit shorelineclassicsfm.com.
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0: shoreline classics weather. Yellow frost advisory in effect for the area for patchy frost expected tomorrow morning. Clear this evening, low of +3 with risk of frost. Sunny tomorrow morning, high of 19, UV index moderate. Clear tomorrow evening, low of 9. Sunny Saturday, high of 21. For your long-range weather forecast, visit shorelineclassicsfm.com.
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1: Hey, I hate to break it to you, but the 2000s are classic now. 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That means your favorite jams now belong in the classics bin.
0: Feeling ancient yet? Don't worry. Your Bowtie Buddies got the throwbacks to make you feel timeless. Shoreline Classics, where even the 2000s are vintage now.

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0: shoreline classics weather. Yellow frost advisory in effect for the area for patchy frost expected tomorrow morning. Clear this evening, low of plus 3 with risk of frost. Sunny tomorrow morning, high of 19, UV index moderate. Clear tomorrow evening, low of 9. Sunny Saturday, high of 21. For your long-range weather forecast, visit shorelineclassicsfm.com.
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0: Shoreline Classics weather. Yellow frost advisory in effect for the area for patchy frost expected tomorrow morning. Clear this evening, low of +3 with risk of frost. Sunny tomorrow morning, high of 19, UV index moderate. Clear tomorrow evening, low of 9. Sunny Saturday, high of 21. For your long-range weather forecast, visit shorelineclassicsfm.com.
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0: Shoreline Classics weather. Yellow frost advisory in effect for the area for patchy frost expected tomorrow morning. Clear this evening, low of +3 with risk of frost. Sunny tomorrow morning, high of 19, UV index moderate. Clear tomorrow evening, low of 9. Sunny Saturday, high of 21. For your long-range weather forecast, visit shorelineclassicsfm.com.
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mornings in the fields, the late nights in the barn. 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

0: Shoreline Classics weather. Yellow frost advisory in effect for the area for patchy frost expected early this morning. Sunny this morning, high of 19, UV index moderate. Clear this evening, low of 9. Sunny tomorrow morning, high of 21. Clear tomorrow evening, low of 8. Sunny Sunday, high of 21. For your long-range weather forecast, visit shorelineclassicsfm.com.
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1: 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And every morning, it's Archer with the tunes you grew up with. And maybe a few you danced to when no one was watching.
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0: Shoreline Classics weather. Yellow frost advisory in effect for the area for patchy frost expected early this morning. Sunny this morning, high of 19, UV index moderate. Clear this evening, low of 9. Sunny tomorrow morning, high of 21. Clear tomorrow evening, low of 8. Sunny Sunday, high of 21. For your long-range weather forecast, visit ShorelineClassicsFM.com.
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0: Shoreline Classics weather. Yellow frost advisory in effect for the area for patchy frost expected early this morning. Sunny this morning, high of 19, UV index moderate. Clear this evening, low of 9. Sunny tomorrow morning, high of 21. Clear tomorrow evening, low of 8. Sunny Sunday, high of 21. For your long-range weather forecast, visit shorelineclassicsfm.com.
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0: shoreline classics weather. Yellow frost advisory in effect for the area for patchy frost expected early this morning. Sunny this morning, high of 19, UV index moderate. Clear this evening, low of 9. Sunny tomorrow morning, high of 21. Clear tomorrow evening, low of 8. Sunny Sunday, high of 21. For your long-range weather forecast, visit shorelineclassicsfm.com.
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0: Classics. Good morning. Happy Feel Good Friday. Well, coming up next, we're going to bring you some information on a great group that supports local Huron County authors. Plus, I got to give you all the details on a great event coming up next weekend if you want to explore local books. We're going to be speaking to Hamilton Baker Greaves coming up, a member of Huron County Authors. That's all coming up after Stereo and the Watchmen.
1: My life is a stereo. How loud does it go?

0: Shoreline Classics Mornings with Roland. Well, yes, I love reading. One thing I love as well is supporting local authors. So when I found out there was a great event happening next weekend, all in support of local authors, I had to have Hamilton Baker Greaves on. Now, he is, of course, a branch assistant that we know all very well at the Huron County Library, but he's also a member of the Huron County Authors Group. Good morning, Hamilton.
1: Hi, Roland.
0: So tell us, what is the Huron County Authors Group and how did it get started?
1: So our group is a group of authors that live in Huron County or near Huron County. We started out with about six or seven of us and started meeting monthly. We're about 30 members now, so it's quite a large group. And we've been meeting monthly. We talk about writing, we talk about publishing, we support each other, we answer each other's questions, that sort of thing. And
0: Now let's talk about this, because I know when you publish a book, there are certain pitfalls you may encounter. I'm assuming the author group is to help the other members not fall in the same pitfalls?
1: Yeah, exactly. We support each other and try and navigate people that are newer. They have questions about publishing or marketing or that sort of thing. So then people that have been there can help each other out. And We advertise each other's author events, like author talks. Every year we have somebody do an author talk somewhere. Book launches. We actually have two authors with book launches this coming weekend. So, yeah, lots of stuff going on with the author group. And we started actually going to farmers markets and craft shows last year. And we're doing some of this year again, selling our books at those events. So, yeah, just trying to get the word out about authors and having authors in Huron County, talented authors in Huron County.
0: Let's talk about this event that's coming up next Saturday, October 3rd at the Huron County Museum. What's going to happen? Who's going to be there? And why should we attend?
1: Yeah, so the Huron County Author Talk, this will be our fourth year running it. We'll have a book fair. Each year we have a book fair. Bee's Knees is going to be hosting that. It's going to run throughout the day. In the morning, we'll have a panel of five authors talking about writing in general. You know, how do you get started? How do you edit, that sort of thing. And then we'll break off after that panel to some round table discussions, and we'll break off into three groups: fiction, nonfiction, and poetry. And then, yeah, I'll be able to talk to the authors in our group, authors from the panel, talking about writing and getting your questions answered, that sort of stuff. Then we'll break for lunch. In the afternoon, we'll have two presentations. One will be about Kindle Direct Publishing, which is Amazon's platform for publishing.
0: Wow.
1: So Avery and Amy will be talking about how to utilize that, strategies that you can use to get that platform, using it to its full potential.
0: I love it.
1: And then the last thing will be social media and marketing with Wendy. She'll be talking about what's out there, how to utilize it best to get your books in front of readers.
0: Okay, and I see it's October 3rd, 10 till 4 at the Huron County Museum. That's 110 North Street in Goderich. I assume, Hamilton, you're always looking for new members. Where's the best place to go online to get more information on your group and also reach out?
1: So best place, we have a website. So it's HuronCountyAuthors.com, and you can reach out to us that way. There's also, you can reach me. I'm kind of the best person to reach for the group if you want to join. But yeah, the website has lots of good information, so definitely hop on there if you want to learn more.
0: Well, there you go. If you have a budding author in your household and they want to avoid the pitfalls of getting their stuff published, either in paper or digital, is so cool. My kids love reading books on their Kindles, their tablets, because then you can just buy it right there. You don't have to get it shipped or anything. Mm-hmm. We've been speaking with Hamilton Baker Greaves, the branch assistant at Huron County Library, but also member of the Huron County Authors Group, about his event coming up next Saturday at the Huron County Museum. Thank you very much, Hamilton.
1: Thanks for having me, Roland.
2: Shoreline Classics weather: a yellow frost advisory is in effect across the area, with patchy frost expected throughout the morning. Some damage to plants, trees, and crops being possible. Sunny skies this morning, carrying later into the afternoon and a high 19 degrees. Clear skies later tonight, down to a low of 9 overnight. Tomorrow, sunshine throughout the day, high 21, with clear skies Saturday night and a low 8 degrees. Sunny skies throughout the day on Sunday, high 21. Find your full weather forecast online at shorelineclassicsfm.com.
3: From early mornings in the fields to late nights in the barn, we're growing the perfect mix of classic hits. 70s, 80s, 90s, and 2000s. Shoreline Classics, the soundtrack to getting it done.

Well, coming up next, we're going to get your day started off right with a little bit of a morning laugh. And coming up at 6 a.m., we have your news, weather, and sports. Taking to the morning laugh, here's Lips of an Angel and Hinder.

0: Well, if there's one thing we're going to know or already know about being a resident in the area, it is jury duty. On that topic for this morning's Morning Laugh, here's comic Shang Wang.
1: I had to take a break from touring to do a little jury duty. On paper, jury duty is a noble idea, but in reality, it feels so casual. The government's just like, well, are you free? Come downtown. We have a situation in a field in which you have no background experience. You have no insight or interest, but we're going to have two very biased parties present completely opposite arguments to prove that they are right. And then you tell us the truth for real. You got this. We did not do a good job. It was 3 weeks of trial, and yet nobody took notes. Everybody's like, I'll probably remember that. By the time it came to deliberation, we had nothing. We just going off energy. We're like, I don't know, guilty? It sounds terrible, but relax. No one's life was on the line. It was a civil case. It was a U.S. corporation suing a Canadian corporation, so we just went with home team.
0: You should have went with the Canadian. Come on now. That was comic Shang Wang on jury duty. That was this morning's Morning Laugh. Coming up, we'll get back to Shoreline Classics, plus coming up at 6 o'clock, news, weather, and sports.
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0: Well, there is one lucky singer right there. That's Richard Ashcroft and The Verve with Lucky Man. If you didn't hear, Richard Ashcroft's going to be opening for Oasis next year when they go back out on tour. Coming up at 6 o'clock, we have your news, weather, and sports. Nick, what are you working on?
1: Running next week, No Stone Left Alone will be continuing in Teeswater, all around making sure local veterans are honored and no names are missed in their remembrance.
0: All those details coming up at 6 o'clock, plus coming up at 6:15, we're going to have your brain buster to get your mind going for the morning. Take it to the news. Here is A Criminal Mind in Gowan.

0: From the Shoreline Classics Newsroom, I'm Nick Powell. No Stone Left Alone is heading to Teeswater next week, making sure to honor local veterans and ensure no names are missed in the remembrance. Members of the Bruce County Genealogical Society and Legion branches around Teeswater are holding a No Stone Left Alone ceremony on September 30th at Sacred Heart Parish Cemetery, dedicated to honoring and remembering Canada's veterans. Students from Sacred Heart Catholic are researching local veterans, and following the ceremony, family members and volunteers will place poppy rocks on the graves of the fallen. Previous ceremonies were held this spring in Teeswater, with this marking the final one for the year. Huron County authors are coming together for a talk event next weekend at the Huron County Museum. A group of authors across the county meet monthly, which has grown to around 30 members, discussing writing, publishing, and supporting one another. The author talk features a panel of authors around writing, editing, and include a roundtable discussion. Hamilton Baker with Huron County Authors says this event opens up the public to ask questions to the authors, learn more around writing styles, and more.
1: To some roundtable discussions, and we'll break off into three groups, fiction, nonfiction, and poetry. And then, yeah, be able to talk to the authors in our group, authors from the panel, talking about writing and getting your questions answered, that sort of stuff.
0: Huron County Authors are always looking for new members to join. This event acting is a good chance to see what they're all about. The next Household Hazardous Waste event in Bruce County will head to Walkerton next weekend. Taking place October 3rd at the Walkerton Bruce County Yard from 8 a.m. to 1 p.m., residents can clear hazardous material from their home and make sure it's handled properly. Various items accepted include fuel, propane tanks, pool chemicals, fire extinguishers, and used oil and oil filters. Industrial, agricultural, and commercial waste will not be accepted. And the province dishing out $1.8 million in community-led projects to make the Great Lakes cleaner and healthier. The fourth round of the Great Lakes Local Action Fund, eligible projects will be able to protect and improve the Great Lakes, connect rivers, restore wetlands, address pollution, and rebuild habitat.

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0: Shoreline Classics weather, a yellow frost advisory is in effect across the area with patchy frost expected throughout the morning, with some damage to plants, trees, and crops being possible. Sunny skies this morning, carrying later into the afternoon and a high 19 degrees. Clear skies later tonight, down to a low of 9 overnight. Tomorrow, sunshine throughout the day, high 21 with clear skies Saturday night and a low 8 degrees. Sunny skies throughout the day on Sunday, high 21. Find your full weather forecast online at shorelineclassicsfm.com.
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0: Checking sports, Michael Penix Jr. shined in his season debut, leading the Atlanta Falcons to a 35-14 win over the Green Bay Packers to open up week 3. Falcons grabbed their first win of the year, improving to 1-2. The MLB, the New York Yankees grabbed the 6-4 win over Tampa Bay. Cleveland blanks the Boston Red Sox 1-0, while the Kansas City Royals drop 9-1 to the Chicago White Sox. In the preseason, the Detroit Red Wings shine in overtime 3-2 over the Buffalo Sabres. Edmonton squeezes past Vancouver 2-1, while Seattle takes down Calgary in the shootout 4-3. It was a first in the NHL, as Philadelphia Flyers forward Trevor Zegras was given a delay of game penalty for having his jersey tucked into his pants. Play a game was ruled for improperly wearing equipment. The league is now cracking down on how players wear equipment such as jerseys, neck guards, visors, and helmets, with jerseys required to be untucked at the start of a player's shift. And that is a look at sports. I'm Nick Powell.
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10: 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Gray Bruce Shared School Services, none to report as well. 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

Flying Plastics. Well, this is something that I hate to have to report, but the municipality of Kincardine says once again, garbage has been left at one of the municipality's cemeteries. They say dumping garbage on municipal property is prohibited under a bylaw, like you have to know there's a bylaw for that, and may result in a $300 fine. They say to help them keep cemeteries clean and respectful for those who visit by disposing of your garbage appropriately. So yes, it comes as no shock that you don't dump your garbage in a cemetery, in a park, in any public place, just because I guess you're too lazy to buy a garbage tag and throw it out in its proper place. If you want all the details, including the sad photo of the cemetery with the garbage on it, Municipality of Kincardine on Facebook or kincardine.ca. Let's be vigilant, and if you see someone dumping where they shouldn't be, report them or just tell them to act their age. Coming up next, we have your brain buster to get your mind going for the morning. Here's Call Me the Breeze and Lynyrd Skynyrd.

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8: Well, yes, it is a wonderful feel-good Friday. Yes, it is showtime, and yes, it's the day to celebrate Dolly. It is National 9-to-5 Day. Of course, first started in Nashville to honor the life and legacy of Dolly Parton. It's now spreading across the world. Dolly Parton impacted not only Nashville, but she's felt by generations everywhere through her music, her many acts of kindness, and the example she continued to set for her life. So yes, Dolly, in honor of you, it is National 9-to-5 Day today. We'll never forget the legacy, including for youth literacy with the Imagination Library, of Dolly Parton. Well, let's get over to your brain buster for this morning. I'm going to give you a question. If you have a guess at the answer, all you have to do is call or text 519-525-8478. This morning's brain buster question is, 37% of us say they would wear perfume in this scent if it was available. What is it? 37% of us say we would wear perfume, or I guess cologne, in this scent if it was available. What is it? 519-525-8478.
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3: Well, yes, we have your brain buster question out there for this morning. 37% of us say we would wear this perfume or cologne if it were available. What is it? Great guesses so far. We've had bubblegum, bacon, the beach. Oh, yeah. Cologne or perfume like the beach. Freshly baked bread or muffins. Someone said classic cars. I guess you could date a mechanic and get the smell of the carburetor. Pie or dessert? I gotta say cherry cheesecake would be my perfume of choice if that existed. That isn't the answer we're looking for. For 37% of us say we would buy this perfume or cologne if it were available. What is it? Think a great thing we enjoy for when we're on a night out with the latest release from Hollywood. Oh, you gotta love. You gotta extra this though. If you have a guess, 519-525-8478. Here's Closer to the Heart and Rush.

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1: Yes, we have your brain buster question out there for this morning. 37% of us say we would wear perfume in this scent if it were available. What is it? Got to give credit out to Diane, Berger, Wendell, Doug, Chris B., Mark, Trisha, Deanna, Derek, and Cheryl. It is popcorn. 37% of us say we would wear perfume that smells like popcorn if it were available. Think how good that would be at the movie theater. You wouldn't even have to buy any. You could just enjoy the scent of all the perfume. It'd be weird, though, when you're out, though, other places, people think, what's going on? Thanks for playing the Brain Buster. We have your news, weather, and sports coming up at 6:30. Nick, what are you working on?
2: Walkerton will be the site next weekend for the next Bruce County Household Hazardous Waste event. 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

0: Wyoming Shoreline Classics Newsroom. I'm Nick Powell. No Stone Left Alone is heading to Teeswater next week, making sure to honor local veterans and ensure no names are missed in their remembrance. Members of the Bruce County Genealogical Society and Legion branches around Teeswater are holding a No Stone Left Alone ceremony on September 30th at Sacred Heart Parish Cemetery, dedicated to honoring and remembering Canada's veterans. Students from Sacred Heart Catholic are researching local veterans, and following the ceremony, family members and volunteers place poppy rocks on the graves of the fallen. Huron County authors are coming together for a talk event next weekend at the Huron County Museum. A group of authors across the county meet monthly, which has grown to around 30 members, discussing writing, publishing, and supporting one another. The author talk features a panel of authors around writing, editing, and will include a roundtable discussion. Huron County authors are always looking for members to join, with this event acting as a good chance to see what they're all about. The next Household Hazardous Waste event in Bruce County will head to Walkerton next weekend. Taking place October 3rd at the Walkerton Bruce County Yard from 8 a.m. to 1 p.m., residents can clear out hazardous material from their homes and make sure it's handled properly. Various items accepted include propane tanks, pool chemicals, fuel, fire extinguishers, and used oil and oil filters. Industrial, commercial, and agricultural waste will not be accepted. 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
0: Shoreline Classics weather, a yellow frost advisory is in effect across the area with patchy frost expected throughout the morning, with some damage to plants, trees, and crops being possible. Sunny skies this morning, carrying later into the afternoon and a high 19 degrees. Clear skies later tonight, down to a low of 9 overnight. Tomorrow, sunshine throughout the day, high 21 with clear skies Saturday night and a low 8 degrees. Sunny skies throughout the day on Sunday, high 21. Find your full weather forecast online at shorelineclassicsfm.com.
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0: Checking sports, the Atlanta Falcons shine on the road to start week 3 in the NFL. As the Falcons take down the Green Bay Packers 35-14 and improve to 1-2 on the year. Michael Penix Jr.'s debut since returning from injury. The New York Yankees close out their series against Tampa Bay with a 6-4 win. Elsewhere, Cleveland shuts out Boston 1-0. Kansas City Royals fall 9-1 to the Chicago White Sox. And in the NHL preseason, the Detroit Red Wings pick up the 3-2 win in overtime against Buffalo. The Oilers down Vancouver 2-1, and the Calgary Flames drop in the shootout 4-3 against Seattle. And that is it with sports. I'm Nick Powell.
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Shoreline Classics. Well, guess what? There is a great play coming to the Goddard's Little Theater, Goddard's Livery Theater. It is Dracula. That's right. Its performance is coming up in October. But guess what? They need your help building the sets. That's right. They're going to be building sets Saturday, September 26th. And they actually need some help to carry large set pieces, build the set, as well as more. They're all starting at 9 a.m. at the Livery Theater. If you can come and help for a half hour or half a day, they would be appreciative. If you want all the details on the help needed for the upcoming production of Dracula, of course, they need the help this Saturday. Just go to the Livery Theater, Goddard's Little Theater on Facebook. Coming up next, we have your good news file. First, here's The Cars. You're All I've Got Tonight.

0: Well, if you have some kids in your household that have some artistic skills, there's something coming up next month to the Seaforth Library. With all the details, here's Phil Main with the Good News File.
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2: Welcome to the Good News File. The Huron County Library is set to offer a creative night out for teens on Tuesday, October the 6th. The event from 6 until 8 p.m. at the Seaforth branch will see artist Riley Knowles offer up a guided collage library. Using simple, repurposed materials, participants will explore collage in a relaxed, low-pressure environment and create unique, collaborative artworks. 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To get on the list, reach out to the Seaforth branch of the Huron County Library. For all the details, you can find the Huron County Library on Facebook. This has been your Good News File.
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2: Well, the Songing Shores Police Service have released details of an escaped convict from Kingston that has ties to Songing Shores. They say 49-year-old Mason Jenkins, described as white male, 5'9", 255 pounds, and fair complexion, brown eyes, brown hair, currently shaved bald. He was last seen wearing a light green jacket, blue jeans, and rubber boots. He's currently serving a life sentence for first-degree murder and possession of scheduled substances. If anyone observes him, they're urged to call 911 immediately. If you want to see the photo of the escaped convict, 49-year-old Mason Jenkins, we've shared it at the Shoreline Classics page. Here's Blue Monday and New Order.

0: find classics. We play the hits up and down the lakeshore. Coming up at 7 a.m., we have your news, weather, sports details. Nick, what are you working on?
1: Heading into next weekend, Huron County authors are gathering for a talk event, all taking place at Huron County Museum, as a group is always looking to expand. This event acting as a chance to see what they are all about.
0: All those details coming up at 7 o'clock, plus coming up at 7:15, your last chance at a large three-topping pizza from Goderich Domino's. That's right, the breakfast scrambler. Taking it to the news, here's the other man and Sloan.

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1: From the Shoreline Classics newsroom, I'm Nick Powell. Soggy Shores police are investigating a break-and-enter where an electric dirt bike was stolen. Police were called to the break-and-enter on Bruce Road 17, where sometime between September 20th through the 24th, a shed was broken into, and a wind-owned RM7 electric dirt bike and chainsaw were taken. Police have shared a photo of the bike in question, asking anyone with information to contact them. Huron County authors are coming together for a talk event next weekend at the Huron County Museum. The group of authors across the county meet monthly, which has grown to around 30 members who discuss writing, publishing, and supporting one another. The author talk features a panel of authors around writing, editing, and will include a roundtable discussion. Hamilton Baker with Huron County Authors says this event opens up to the public to ask questions to the authors, learn around writing styles, and more.
2: To some roundtable discussions, and we'll break off into three groups, fiction, nonfiction, and poetry. And then, yeah, be able to talk to the authors in our group, authors from the panel, talking about writing and getting your questions answered, that sort of stuff.
1: Huron County Authors is always looking for members to join, with these events acting as a good chance to see what they're all about. The Sweetwater Music Festival in Owen Sound has seen the benefits from the Ontario Trillium Foundation. MPP Paul Vickers attended the festival to see the work of a $29,000 seed grant in 2024. Since then, the festival has created Sweet Strings, a new community strings ensemble designed for adult and amateur musicians who want to explore or rediscover a love of music. The ensemble will also strengthen connections among professional artists, community musicians, and local audiences. Natasha Bood, general manager of the Sweetwater Music Festival, says Sweet Strings has allowed them to share the excitement of connection of live classical music with more people across the region. The province dishing out $1.8 million in community-led projects to make the Great Lakes cleaner and healthier. The fourth round of the Great Lakes Local Action Fund

0: 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Todd McCarthy, Minister of the Environment, Conservation, and Parks, says by investing in local projects with the fund, they are protecting a vital natural resource for future generations. 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
0: Shoreline Classics weather, a yellow frost advisory is in effect across the area with patchy frost expected throughout the morning, with some damage to plants, trees, and crops being possible. Sunny skies this morning, carrying later into the afternoon and a high 19 degrees. Clear skies later tonight, down to a low of 9 overnight. Tomorrow, sunshine throughout the day, high 21 with clear skies Saturday night and a low 8 degrees. Sunny skies throughout the day on Sunday, high 21. Find your full weather forecast online at shorelineclassicsfm.com.
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0: Checking sports, Michael Penix Jr. shined in his season debut, leading the Atlanta Falcons to a 35-14 win over the Green Bay Packers to open up week three. Falcons grabbed their first win of the year, improving to 1-2. The MLB, the New York Yankees grab the 6-4 win over Tampa Bay. Cleveland blanks the Boston Red Sox 1-0, while the Kansas City Royals drop 9-1 to the Chicago White Sox. In the preseason, the Detroit Red Wings shine in overtime 3-2 over the Buffalo Sabres. Edmonton squeezes past Vancouver 2-1, while Seattle takes down Calgary in the shootout 4-3. It was a first in the NHL, as Philadelphia Flyers forward Trevor Zegras was given a delay-of-game penalty for having his jersey tucked into his pants. Delay-of-game was ruled for improperly wearing equipment. The league is now cracking down on how players wear equipment, such as jerseys, neck guards, visors, and helmets, with jerseys required to be untucked at the start of a player's shift. And that is a look at sports. I'm Nick Powell.
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7: Taking a look at those bus delays and cancellations for this morning. Good news here in Perth Student Transportation Services, none to mention. Grey Bruce Shared School Services, none to mention right now as well. 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

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Well, if there's one thing I'm sure of, it's that we need a lot more youth to enter the skilled trades. That's why I love that in the town of Saugeen Shores, they have the Saugeen Sparks Training Center. They are a community-focused organization dedicated to empowering individuals through comprehensive skills-based training and support services. 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They do stuff like electrical training, welding training, as well as ongoing support. 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Here is a little bit of Alison Krauss and Union Station, When You Say Nothing at All. Goderich Domino's Breakfast Scrambler coming up next.

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17: Guess what time it is?
18: Well, what time is it?
17: It's showtime.
19: Yes, it is showtime. Yes, it is a wonderful Friday morning. And yes, coffee is my shot of adrenaline this morning. Of course, yesterday, you remember the great two power outages we had yesterday due to some unknown reasons that hopefully we will find out about. But it meant I was running around like a chicken with my head cut off, trying to, of course, get things back to normal here at Shoreline Classics. But yes, we are back to normal. Yes, we have a cool backup system in place in case there is future power outages, so we are not impacted. I gotta say, never a dull moment in our world when you gotta run when the power goes out. Well, let's get over to your breakfast scrambler brought to you by Domino's. This is your last chance altogether to get qualified for that chance at a 3-topping large pizza from Goderich Domino's. We'll be drawing the winner later this morning, and you're going to get that free pizza. I'm going to play you a song clip. It's going to be backwards. If you have a guess of the song title and the artist, all you have to do is call or text 519-525-8478. Good luck. What a 90s classic. 519-525-8478.
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0: Shoreline Classics, of course, broadcasting at 99.7 in Goderich, 95.5 in Kincardine, 90.9 in the town of Saugeen Shores, and around the world on the iHeartRadio app. Well, yes, we are just finishing up your Goderich Domino's Breakfast Scrambler. Got to give a big shout out Chris B. He's the champion for this morning, first out of the gate. Right behind him, though, we had Matt and Penny. They all knew it was Temptation by the Tea Party. We'll have that song coming up next. We also have your 7:30 news, weather, and sports coming up. Nick, what are you working on?
1: Coming off an Ontario Trillium Foundation grant of $29,000, it has been put to good use for the Sweetwater Music Festival, who have now, with that funding, launched Sweet Strings, a way to design for amateur musicians and adults who want to explore or rediscover a love of music.
0: All those details coming up at 7:30, plus coming up at 7:45, celebrity birthdays. Taking to the news, here is our Goderich Domino's Breakfast Scrambler, Temptation and the Tea Party.

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1: From the Shoreline Classics Newsroom, I'm Nick Powell. Saugeen Shores police are investigating a break-and-enter where an electric dirt bike was stolen. Police were called to the break-and-enter on Bruce Road 17, where sometime between September 20th through the 24th, a shed was broken into and a wind-owned RM7 electric dirt bike and chainsaw were taken. Police have shared a photo of the bike in question, asking anyone with information to contact them. No Stone Left Alone is heading to Teeswater next week, making sure to honor local veterans and ensure no names are missed in their remembrance. Members of the Bruce County Genealogical Society and Legion branches around Teeswater are holding a No Stone Left Alone ceremony on September 30th at Sacred Heart Parish Cemetery, dedicated to honoring and remembering Canada's veterans. Students from Sacred Heart Catholic are researching local veterans, and following the ceremony, family members and volunteers will place poppy rocks on the graves of the fallen. And the Sweetwater Music Festival in Owen Sound has seen the benefits from the Ontario Trillium Foundation. MPP Paul Vickers attended a festival to see the work of a $29,000 seed grant in 2024. Since then, the festival has created Sweet Strings, a new community strings ensemble designed for adult, amateur musicians who want to explore or rediscover a love of music. The ensemble will also strengthen connections among professional artists, community musicians, and local audiences. For these and other stories, visit our website at ShorelineClassicsFM.com. Weather is next.
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1: Shoreline Classics weather, a yellow frost advisory is in effect across the area with patchy frost expected throughout the morning, with some damage to plants, trees, and crops being possible. Sunny skies this morning, carrying later into the afternoon and a high 19 degrees. Clear skies later tonight, down to a low of 9 overnight. Tomorrow, sunshine throughout the day, high 21 with clear skies Saturday night and a low 8 degrees. Sunny skies throughout the day on Sunday, high 21. Find your full weather forecast online at ShorelineClassicsFM.com.
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1: Checking sports, the Atlanta Falcons shine on the road to start week 3 in the NFL. As the Falcons take down the Green Bay Packers 35-14 and improve to 1-2 on the year. Michael Penix Jr.'s debut since returning from injury. The New York Yankees close out their series against Tampa Bay with a 6-4 win. Elsewhere, Cleveland shuts out Boston 1-0. Kansas City Royals fall 9-1 to the Chicago White Sox. And in the NHL preseason, the Detroit Red Wings pick up the 3-2 win in overtime against Buffalo. The Oilers down Vancouver 2-1, and the Calgary Flames drop in the shootout 4-3 against Seattle. And that is it with sports. I'm Nick Powell.
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Shoreline Classics. Well, you know, here at the station, we like to get your feedback. And no, I don't mean when I turn the microphone and the speakers on at the same time. I actually mean feedback when we play music. You know the band U2. You know the classics. They have had like a Street with No Name, with Desire, with all those great tunes. Well, they've released a new song off their upcoming album called Carnaval de Luz, and it's called Silencio. I want to get your thoughts on the song and whether it keeps up with their past legacy. Remember, Larry Mullen Jr. is back with the band, so they got that drumming keeping them company. But let me know your thoughts on this tune. 519-525-8478. Here is U2 and Silencio. We have your celebrity birthdays coming up next.

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1: Well, coming up next, we're going to bring you what celebrities are blowing out those birthday candles. First, though, I want to do a couple early birthdays for birthdays happening on Saturday. Saturday is Steve Mulvey's birthday. Happy birthday, Steve. Hopefully everyone makes it a great day for you. And then my former secretary when my career was real estate, Betty Stanley. 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Happy birthday. 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
2: Thanks, Roland. Our birthday list, Friday, September the 25th today, World Series shortstop and sports broadcaster Phil Rizzuto, born on this day in 1917. The former Yankees shortstop passed away in 2007. Journalist and news anchor Barbara Walters would have been 97 today, the first ever female nightly network news anchor. Say that 10 times really fast. Barbara was on the air for almost 65 years before her passing in 2022. Controversial writer, cartoonist, and songwriter Shel Silverstein would have been 96 today. The Giving Tree writer passing away in 1999. Fun fact, he also wrote A Boy Named Sue and the cover of the Rolling Stone. Thing like that. Canadian folk singer-songwriter Ian Tyson would have been 93 today. He sadly passed in 2022. Actor Michael Douglas, 82 today. Star Wars actor Mark Hamill, use the Force, Luke, 75 today. Christopher Reeve, Superman, would have been 74 today. He passed away back in 2004. Actress Heather Locklear, 65. From both Wednesday and Zorro and many other films, actress Catherine Zeta-Jones, 57 years old today. Writer, actor, and rapper Donald Glover, also known as Childish Gambino, is 43 today. Singer-songwriter and musician Teddy Swims is turning 34. And from The Last of Us, actor Bella Ramsey, 23 years old today. Those are the birthdays, Friday, September 25th.
1: Thanks, Phil. Well, let's celebrate the birthday of Jayden Colin Dinsdale, known professionally as Teddy Swims, turning 34 today. Did you know he's appearing October 5th in Toronto? Here he is, Lose Control on Shoreline Classics.

0: That was a little bit of Teddy Swims in honor of his 34th birthday today.
1: Hi, excuse me, it's my first time at this hardware store and I'm looking for some advice.
2: Okay.
1: Which one of these three tools would you recommend?
2: The one I would recommend? I recommend you go to BMR.
1: Pardon?
2: I recommend you go to BMR.
1: Okay, but you know your colleague is 2 feet away and can hear what you're saying.
3: Nah, I would have recommended the same thing, except, well, I'm his boss.
1: Okay, so I think I get it. You're telling me to go to BMR if I want good advice?
3: Yep. But yeah, you didn't hear from us.
0: What does it mean to be connected? 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For more than 115 years, Bruce Telecom has been right here, evolving from switchboards to fiber while keeping people connected. 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
2: Shoreline Classics. Well, if you are a PJHL hockey fan, there are four games on tap this weekend that you can go to. Tonight, Hanover is welcoming the Mitchell Hawks with a 8 p.m. puck drop. And then in Clinton, the Walkerton Capitals are coming to town for an 8:30 puck drop. Tomorrow, Wingham welcomes Clinton with a 5 p.m. puck. And then Mount Forest is welcoming Walkerton at 7:30 p.m., as well as Hanover welcoming Kincardine at 8 p.m. If you want all those details, go to thepjhl.ca. But yes, lots of puck on tap. Here's the Police on Shoreline Classics.

0: Shoreline Classics, playing the hits of the 70s, 80s, 90s, and 2000s. We got your news, weather, and sports coming up at 8 o'clock. Nick, what are you working on?
1: Heading into next weekend, Huron County authors are gathering for a talk event, all taking place at Huron County Museum, as a group is always looking to expand. This event acting as a chance to see what they're all about.
0: All those details coming up at 8. Taking to the news, here's Rhythm of Love and Plain White Tees.

0: From the Shoreline Classics Newsroom, I'm Nick Powell. Soggy Shores police are investigating a break-and-enter where an electric dirt bike was stolen. Police were called to the break-and-enter on Bruce Road 17, where sometime between September 20th through the 24th, a shed was broken into, and a wind-owned RM7 electric dirt bike and chainsaw were taken. Police have shared a photo of the bike in question, asking anyone with information to contact them. Huron County authors are coming together for a talk event next weekend at the Huron County Museum. The group of authors across the county meet monthly, which has grown to around 30 members who discuss writing, publishing, and supporting one another. The author talk features a panel of authors around writing, editing, and will include a roundtable discussion. Hamilton Baker with Huron County Authors says this event opens up to the public to ask questions to the authors, learn around writing styles, and more.
1: To some roundtable discussions, and we'll break off into three groups, fiction, nonfiction, and poetry. And then, yeah, be able to talk to the authors in our group, authors from the panel, talking about writing and getting your questions answered, that sort of stuff.
0: Huron County Authors is always looking for members to join, with these events acting as a good chance to see what they're all about. The Sweetwater Music Festival in Owen Sound has seen the benefits from the Ontario Trillium Foundation. MPP Paul Vickers attended the festival to see the work of a $29,000 seed grant in 2024. Since then, the festival has created Sweet Strings, a new community strings ensemble designed for adult and amateur musicians who want to explore or rediscover a love of music. The ensemble will also strengthen connections among professional artists, community musicians, and local audiences. Natasha Boud, general manager of the Sweetwater Music Festival, says Sweet Strings has allowed them to share the excitement of connection of live classical music with more people across the region. The province dishing out $1.8 million in community-led projects to make the Great Lakes cleaner and healthier. The fourth round of the Great Lakes Local Action Fund, eligible projects will be able to protect and improve the Great Lakes, connect rivers, restore wetlands, address pollution, and rebuild habitats to deliver long-term benefits for businesses, residents, and communities for generations to come. Todd McCarthy, Minister of the Environment, Conservation, and Parks, says by investing in local projects with the fund, they are protecting a vital natural resource for future generations. For these and other stories, visit our website at shorelineclassicsfm.com. Weather is next.
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2: Shoreline Classics weather, a yellow frost advisory is in effect across the area with patchy frost expected throughout the morning, with some damage to plants, trees, and crops being possible. Sunny skies this morning, carrying later into the afternoon and a high 19 degrees. Clear skies later tonight, down to a low of 9 overnight. Tomorrow, sunshine throughout the day, high 21 with clear skies Saturday night and a low 8 degrees. Sunny skies throughout the day on Sunday, high 21. Find your full weather forecast online at shorelineclassicsfm.com.
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2: Checking sports, Michael Penix Jr. shined in his season debut, leading the Atlanta Falcons to a 35-14 win over the Green Bay Packers to open up week 3. Falcons grabbed their first win of the year, improving to 1-2. The MLB, the New York Yankees grabbed the 6-4 win over Tampa Bay. Cleveland blanks the Boston Red Sox 1-0, while the Kansas City Royals drop 9-1 to the Chicago White Sox. In the preseason, the Detroit Red Wings shine in overtime 3-2 over the Buffalo Sabres. Edmonton squeezes past Vancouver 2-1, while Seattle takes down Calgary in the shootout 4-3. It was a first in the NHL, as Philadelphia Flyers forward Trevor Zegras was given a delay of game penalty for having his jersey tucked into his pants. Delay of game was ruled for improperly wearing equipment. The league is now cracking down on how players wear equipment such as jerseys, neck guards, visors, and helmets, with jerseys required to be untucked at the start of a player's shift. And that is a look at sports. I'm Nick Powell.
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Shoreline Classics. Well, there is a great event happening this weekend that must have a psychic on their staff to choose their dates. The event is called Kites in the Field, all happening in Lucknow. I'll bring you the details coming up after Ruby Tuesday and the Rolling Stones.

0: Well, yes, there is a great event happening this weekend at Graceland in Lucknow. It is called Kites in the Field. It runs both Saturday and Sunday. Saturday, there's going to be a kite show noon till 4, and then a glow party and dress-up lights. That's from 7:30 till 9. On Sunday, the kite show from noon till 4. Of course, it's all happening at Graceland at 575 Walter Street in Lucknow. It is, of course, a free event, but donations are welcome, of course, to help defray the costs in future years. If you want all the details on the great Kites in the Field event happening this weekend in Lucknow at Graceland, just go to Kites in the Field on Facebook.
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2: Well, if you have memories of the Goderich Memorial Arena, you should be really happy that it has been reborn as the Goderich Memorial Community Center. 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So yes, the reopening celebration, welcome home for now the Goderich Memorial Community Center, former Goderich Memorial Arena, all happening on October 10th. You want all those details? Go to Goderich Memorial Community Center on Facebook. Here's Someday Never Comes in Creedence Clearwater Revival.

0: If we don't take you on a stroll down memory lane multiple times per day, we're not doing our job. Shoreline Classics. Well, we got the news, weather, and sports coming up at 7:30. Nick, what are you working on?
1: Coming off an Ontario Trillium Foundation grant of $29,000, it has been put to good use for the Sweetwater Music Festival, who have now, with that funding, launched Sweet Strings, a way to design for amateur musicians and adults who want to explore or rediscover a love of music.
0: All those details coming up at 8:30. Taking you there, here's Toes Across the Floor and Blind Melon.

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1: From the Shoreline Classic Newsroom, I'm Nick Powell. Kingston police are looking for an escaped convict who has ties to Sagging Shores. Police say Mason Jenkins was unaccounted for at an 11:15 a.m. count at the minimum security unit of Collins Bay Institution. 49-year-old is described as a white man, 5'9 in height, 255 pounds with a fair complexion, brown eyes and brown hair, but it currently is shaved bald. Jenkins was last seen wearing a light green jacket, blue jeans, and rubber boots, who is currently serving a life sentence for first-degree murder and possession of a scheduled substance for the purpose of trafficking. Sagging Shores police are investigating a break-and-enter where an electric dirt bike was stolen. Police were called to the break-and-enter on Bruce Road 17, where sometime between September 20th through the 24th, a shed was broken into and a wind-owned RM7 electric dirt bike and chainsaw were taken. Police have shared a photo of the bike in question, asking anyone with information to contact them. No Stone Left Alone is heading to Teeswater next week, making sure to honor local veterans and ensure no names are missed in their remembrance. Members of the Bruce County Genealogical Society and Legion branches around Teeswater are holding a No Stone Left Alone ceremony on September 30th at Sacred Heart Parish Cemetery, dedicated to honoring and remembering Canada's veterans. Students from Sacred Heart Catholic are researching local veterans, and following the ceremony, family members and volunteers will place poppy rocks on the graves of the fallen. And the Sweetwater Music Festival in Owen Sound has seen the benefits from the Ontario Trillium Foundation. MPP Paul Vickers attended a festival to see the work of a $29,000 seed grant in 2024. Since then, the festival has created Sweet Strings, a new community strings ensemble designed for adult, amateur musicians who want to explore or rediscover a love of music. The ensemble will also strengthen connections among professional artists, community musicians, and local audiences. For these and other stories, visit our website at ShorelineClassicsFM.com. Weather is next.
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1: Shoreline Classics weather, sunny skies this morning, carrying later into the afternoon, a high 18 degrees. Clear skies later tonight, down to low of 9 overnight. Tomorrow, sunshine throughout the day, high 21, with clear skies Saturday night and a low 8 degrees. Sunny skies on Sunday, high 21. Find your full weather forecast online at ShorelineClassicsFM.com.
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1: Checking sports, the Atlanta Falcons shine on the road to start week 3 in the NFL. As the Falcons take down the Green Bay Packers 35-14 and improve to 1-2 on the year. Michael Penix Jr.'s debut since returning from injury. The New York Yankees close out their series against Tampa Bay with a 6-4 win. Elsewhere, Cleveland shuts out Boston 1-0. The Kansas City Royals fall 9-1 to the Chicago White Sox. In the NHL preseason, the Detroit Red Wings pick up the 3-2 win in overtime against Buffalo. The Oilers down Vancouver 2-1, and the Calgary Flames drop in the shootout 4-3 against Seattle. And that is it with sports. I'm Nick Powell.
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Well, if you like eating the way I like eating, you're going to love a great thing they have on right now at the Kincardine Lions Club. It's their annual dinner draw. I'll bring you all the details coming up after Don't Look Back in Anger and Oasis.

0: drawing classics. 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

Well, here at Shoreline Classics, we do love requests. We got one in from Chris Bouchard. He said, you know what would get my Friday going right? A little Tinfoil by Limb Lifter. Well, you know, Chris, I aim to please. I also want workplace happiness. So here for Chris, by request, is Tinfoil, Limb Lifter.

0: That was a little bit of Limb Lifter by request for Chris Bouchard with Tinfoil. Well, we've got your news, weather, and stock market upcoming at 9 o'clock. Nick, what are you working on?
1: Heading into next weekend, Huron County authors are gathering for a talk event, all taking place at Huron County Museum, as a group is always looking to expand. This event acting as a chance to see what they are all about.
0: All those details coming up at 9 o'clock. Taking you there, here's Rebellion and Arcade Fire.

0: The 49-year-old is described as a white man, 5'9 in height, around 255 pounds with a fair complexion, brown eyes and brown hair, but is currently shaved bald. Jenkins was last seen wearing a light green jacket, blue jeans, and rubber boots. Jenkins is currently serving a life sentence for first-degree murder and possession of a scheduled substance for the purpose of trafficking. Soggy Shores police are investigating a break-and-enter where an electric dirt bike was stolen. Police were called to the break-and-enter on Bruce Road 17, where sometime between September 20th through the 24th, a shed was broken into, and a window and RM7 electric dirt bike and chainsaw were taken. Police have shared a photo of the bike in question, asking anyone with information to contact them. Huron County authors are coming together for a talk event next weekend at the Huron County Museum. The group of authors across the county meet monthly, which has grown to around 30 members who discuss writing, publishing, and supporting one another. The author talk features a panel of authors around writing, editing, and will include a roundtable discussion. Hamilton Baker with Huron County Authors says this event opens up to the public to ask questions to the authors, learn around writing styles, and more.
1: To some roundtable discussions, and we'll break off into three groups, fiction, nonfiction, and poetry. And then, yeah, be able to talk to the authors in our group, authors from the panel, talking about writing and getting your questions answered, that sort of stuff.
0: Huron County Authors is always looking for members to join, with these events acting as a good chance to see what they're all about. The Sweetwater Music Festival in Owen Sound has seen the benefits from the Ontario Trillium Foundation. MPP Paul Vickers attended the festival to see the work of a $29,000 seed grant in 2024. Since then, the festival has created Sweet Strings, a new community strings ensemble designed for adult and amateur musicians who want to explore or rediscover a love of music. The ensemble will also strengthen connections among professional artists, community musicians, and local audiences. Natasha Boud, general manager of the Sweetwater Music Festival, says Sweet Strings has allowed them to share the excitement of connection of live classical music with more people across the region. The province dishing out $1.8 million in community-led projects to make the Great Lakes cleaner and healthier. The fourth round of the Great Lakes Local Action Fund, eligible projects will be able to protect and improve the Great Lakes, connect rivers, restore wetlands, address pollution, and rebuild habitats to deliver long-term benefits for businesses, residents, and communities for generations to come. Todd McCarthy, Minister of the Environment, Conservation, and Parks, says by investing in local projects with the fund, they are protecting a vital natural resource for future generations. For these and other stories, visit our website at shorelineclassicsfm.com. Weather is next.
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0: Shoreline Classics weather, sunny skies this morning, carrying later into the afternoon, a high 18 degrees. Clear skies later tonight, down to low of 9 overnight. Tomorrow, sunshine throughout the day, high 21 with clear skies Saturday night and a low 8 degrees. Sunny skies on Sunday, high 21. Find your full weather forecast online at shorelineclassicsfm.com.
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4: Taking our first look at the financial markets this morning, the TSX opens the day at 35,706, the S&P 500 sitting at 7,704, the Dow Jones will hit the morning bell at 51,349, and the NASDAQ begins the trading day at 26,939. Crude is down $1.72 to $92.89 a barrel, gold up $40 to $4,338 an ounce, and the loonie is trading at 70.6 cents.

classics. Well, I want to send a huge shout out to members of a local Lions Club. Ever since I became a Goderich Lion, I've opened my eyes to how much work service clubs do. So I want to send a huge shout out to Blythe Lions member Steve, who recently got his award for 40 years of service to the Lions. That's almost as long as I've been on this planet. And also Lion Lisa, who has 15 years of service. Also, they gave note to Lions Victoria and Devin, both with 10 years of service. Who gave them the honor? Well, how about our own zone chairman, Travis Teed? You know that name. At a recent Blythe Lions Club meeting. If you want to see a great photo of the award recipients for their years of service, go to Blythe Lions Club on Facebook. Here's Never Surrender and Corey Hart.

0: Shoreline Classics. Well, I got to give a big shout out to the Clinton Radars hockey team. Of course, tonight they are welcoming the Walkerton Capitals with an 8:30 puck drop. I do have to say I won't be doing the announcing tonight because I am with my boys this weekend, but I want to wish them good luck. And also to Connor, who is taking over the reins when I'm not there. Good luck, Connor. His normal gig, of course, is playing the music during the game, so he's going to do both. You will hear my voice, though, because I did pre-record some sponsor messages, so I'll be there in spirit. But yes, good luck to the Clinton Radars Junior C Hockey Club as they take on Walkerton tonight at the Central Huron Community Center. If you want all the details on the team, Clinton Radars Junior C Hockey on Facebook.
1: 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No matter the weather. 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
2: 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I'm the Executive Director of the Alexandra Marine and General Hospital Foundation, and I'm thrilled to say that we're bringing back our annual radiothon hosted by Shoreline Classics at Zayers on Friday, October the 9th from 9 to 3. 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We are raising money, $60,000 that day. 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This piece of equipment keeps our hospital vital. It keeps it relevant, and it keeps healthcare local and close to home for all of the people who need it when they need it the most.
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0: Well, I know you're not likely a fan of the cold evenings and those cool mornings when fall arrives, but man, the arrival of the fall fairs makes it all worth it. And yes, this weekend is the Ripley Huron Fall Fair. They have the schedule out for events that are happening tonight. Guess what? If you love the Midway, it's on from 5 till 9 tonight. Escape room, same hours. Stone boat pullers, 6 till 9. 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The Ripley Wolves even are involved with a puck and shoot, 6 till 9. If you want to find out who the ambassador is going to be, let's support the candidates, 7:30 to 8:30, and so much more. Plus, a live band ends off the evening, 9 p.m. till midnight. If you want all those details for the schedule for today and, of course, the weekend for the Ripley Huron Fall Fair, just go to the Ripley Agricultural Society on Facebook.
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5: Shoreline Classics weather, sunny skies this morning, carrying later into the afternoon, a high 18 degrees. Clear skies later tonight, down to low of 9 overnight. Tomorrow, sunshine throughout the day, high 21 with clear skies Saturday night and a low 8 degrees. Sunny skies on Sunday, high 21. Find your full weather forecast online at shorelineclassicsfm.com.
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0: Shoreline Classics. Well, I think I understand why there's a rule of don't eat in the studio. Someone brought in a really flaky pastry for me to have, and I started eating it, and then I looked at the floor, and I went, I better grab the vacuum. Yeah, it's delicious, but those flaky pastries, they leave a mess everywhere. Well, yes, I want to thank everyone for listening in for this morning's edition of Shoreline Mornings. Congratulations to our last winner of a large three-topping pizza from Goderich Domino's. It is Matt. So congratulations, Matt. Of course, thanks for playing the Brain Buster. Thanks for playing the Breakfast Scrambler. Don't forget, this is the last day that Brandon's going to be away this afternoon, so he's back on Monday morning. It means more music for you during your workday. Don't forget, tonight and tomorrow night, it is Rockin' Rick D with Vinyl Vibes, 7 to 11 p.m. 7 to 11 a.m. tomorrow is going to be, of course, Shoreline Saturday Mornings with the one and only Phil Main. And then last but not least, Sunday morning, it'll be Acoustic Sundays with Mr. Greg Heathering from 8 to 11 a.m. I hope you do have a wonderful weekend. Make sure to get out and explore your own backyard. I'll be back Monday morning with more Shoreline Mornings.
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3: Shoreline Classics weather, sunny skies this morning, carrying later into the afternoon, a high 18 degrees. Clear skies later tonight, down to low of 9 overnight. Tomorrow, sunshine throughout the day, high 21, with clear skies Saturday night and a low 8 degrees. Sunny skies on Sunday, high 21. Find your full weather forecast online at shorelineclassicsfm.com.
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6: Ranch weather, sunny skies this afternoon with a high 18 degrees. Clear skies later tonight, down to a low of 9 overnight. Tomorrow, sunshine throughout the day, high 21 with clear skies Saturday night and a low 8 degrees. Sunny skies throughout the day on Sunday, high 21. Find your full weather forecast online at ShorelineClassicsFM.com.
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2: 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I'm the Executive Director of the Alexandra Marine and General Hospital Foundation. And I'm thrilled to say that we're bringing back our annual radiothon hosted by Shoreline Classics at Zayers on Friday, October the 9th from 9 to 3. 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We are raising money, $60,000 that day. This is in addition to the $1.4 million we've already committed for our annual capital campaign equipment at the hospital. $60,000 will bring a piece of equipment that assists with the removal of polyps, cauterizes them, and this all happens during your colonoscopy process. It's essential to keep our patients safe. This piece of equipment keeps our hospital vital. It keeps it relevant, and it keeps healthcare local and close to home for all of the people who need it when they need it the most.
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0: October 7th from 7 to 9 p.m., the Seaforth Public School. Questions, concerns, and topics are currently being accepted from the chamber for consideration by the moderator. Residents do not need to write formal questions, so they can identify an issue worth discussing for candidates to talk about. Bruce Power is putting forward $300,000 to support McMaster University's Nuclear Energy and Radioisotope Development Camp. This investment of $100,000 over 3 years will ensure the camp remains free for students, cover transportation, accommodations, meals, lab access, and instruction for up to 20 students per week over 2 weeks every summer. The camp is an immersive on-campus program introducing high school and post-secondary students to nuclear science, engineering, and a broader STEM career pathway. Peter McDermott, Director of Business Development and Transformation, says Canada's nuclear sector is experiencing unprecedented growth, and investment like this can help ensure young people can see themselves as part of the future workforce to drive clean energy production, isotope innovation, and economic growth. Belleville Police Chief Murray Rod says a shooting outside a synagogue this week was premeditated and targeted. Rod spoke in an update on the September 20th shooting, saying the attack was a deliberate attack directed at members of the Jewish community during one of the holiest observations of the year. The suspect, a 29-year-old former Canadian Forces soldier, was armed with a shotgun and engaged in a firefight with police, where he was shot, suffering life-threatening injuries, and died in hospital. One officer suffered gunshots to the head and body and is now in recovery. For these and other stories, visit our website at shorelineclassicsfm.com. Weather is next.
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0: Shoreline Classics weather, sunny skies this afternoon with a high 18 degrees. Clear skies later tonight, down to a low of 9 overnight. Tomorrow, sunshine throughout the day, high 21 with clear skies Saturday night and a low 8 degrees. Sunny skies throughout the day on Sunday, high 21. Find your full weather forecast online at shorelineclassicsfm.com.
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0: Trucking sports, it's the only fall baseball for the Toronto Blue Jays that they'll see as they end their season this weekend at home against the Cincinnati Reds. First pitch goes at 7:07. For the Detroit Tigers, they're home to the Pittsburgh Pirates, ending their season. First pitch at 6:40. New York Yankees host Baltimore. Regular season slowly wraps up in just a few weeks. It's the start of week 17 in the CFL. Winnipeg Blue Bombers starting it off at home to the Toronto Argonauts. Kickoff is set for 8. Just a few more preseason games until the start of the regular season on the ice. Winnipeg Jets are in Colorado. Washington welcomes the Boston Bruins. And it's the Battle of New York with the Rangers and Long Island against the Islanders. And three games tonight in the PGHL with the Hanover Barons playing host to the Mitchell Hawks. Clinton Radar is welcome Walkerton. Mount Forest heads to Fergus to play the Whalers. And that is a look at sports. I'm Nick Powell.
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3: Checking in on the financial markets over the noon hour, the TSX has slipped 60 points to 35,646. The S&P 500 up 4 to 7,708. The Dow Jones added 156 points to 51,506. And the NASDAQ up a single point to 26,940. Crude is down 72 cents to $93.89 a barrel.

0: Gold up $13 to $4,311 an ounce, and the loonie trading at 70.7 cents U.S. With your noon market watch, I'm Robin Brady.
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2: Good afternoon. Here is the report for Friday from Farm Market News at the University of Guelph Ridgetown campus. From Ontario Pork, Quebec's average price on Thursday was $194.21 per 100 kilos dressed weight. The previous market's day, CME constructed price was $81.92 U.S. per 100 weight dressed weight. Compared to the previous day, this was down 55 cents. The average weekly price, $241.12. Total volume of Ontario hogs sold last week was 124,642. At the Chicago Board of Trade today, the corn futures are slightly lower. December down 3 1/4 at 524 1/4. Soybean futures are slightly lower, with November down 7 1/2 at 1310. And wheat futures are moderately lower, December down 11 1/2 at 695 1/2. July down 10 at 719. Cash corn prices 664 to 669. Soybean 1730 to 1735. And soft red winter wheat 821 to $8.26 per bushel. I'm Blair Andrews at Farm Market News.
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3: Shoreline Classics weather, sunny skies this afternoon with a high 18 degrees. Clear skies later tonight, down to a low of 9 overnight. Tomorrow, sunshine throughout the day, high 21 with clear skies Saturday night and a low 8 degrees. Sunny skies throughout the day on Sunday, high 21. Find your full weather forecast online at shorelineclassicsfm.com.
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4: Shoreline Classics weather, sunny skies this afternoon with a high 18 degrees. Clear skies later tonight, down to a low of 9 overnight. Tomorrow, sunshine throughout the day, high 21 with clear skies Saturday night and a low 8 degrees. Sunny skies throughout the day on Sunday, high 21. Find your full weather forecast online at shorelineclassicsfm.com.
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3: Shoreline Classics weather, sunny skies this afternoon with a high 18 degrees. Clear skies later tonight, down to a low of 9 overnight. Tomorrow, sunshine throughout the day, high 21 with clear skies Saturday night and a low 8 degrees. Sunny skies throughout the day on Sunday, high 21. Find your full weather forecast online at shorelineclassicsfm.com.
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2: Shoreline Classics weather, sunny skies this afternoon with a high 18 degrees. Clear skies later tonight, down to a low of 9 overnight. Tomorrow, sunshine throughout the day, high 21 with clear skies Saturday night and a low 8 degrees. Sunny skies throughout the day on Sunday, high 21. Find your full weather forecast online at shorelineclassicsfm.com.
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1: Alexander Marine and General Hospital signed a purchase agreement with Siemens Healthineers Canada for their MRI machine. Purchase comes after months of planning to find the right MRI technology and understand the space, workflow, and operational requirements to bring these services to the hospital. As fundraising continues, the next phase focuses on issuing an RFP for construction and a goal to have a groundbreaking next fall. Public's being encouraged to get their questions in for the coming candidate conversation in Seaforth next month. Hosted by the Huron Chamber of Commerce, those running for Huron Ace Council will be part of the meeting running October 7th from 7 to 9 p.m. at Seaforth Public School. Questions, concerns, and topics are currently being accepted from the Chamber for consideration. Bruce Power is putting forward $300,000 to support McMaster University's Nuclear Energy and Radioisotope Development Camp. The investment of $100,000 over 3 years ensures the camp remains free for students, covers transportation, accommodations, meals, lab access, and instruction for up to 20 students per week over 2 weeks every summer. Trucking sports, it's the only fall baseball for the Toronto Blue Jays that they'll see as they end their season this weekend at home against the Cincinnati Reds. First pitch goes at 7:07. The New York Yankees host Baltimore. As the regular season slowly wraps up in just a few weeks, it's the start of Week 17 in the CFL, with the Winnipeg Blue Bombers starting it off at home to the Toronto Argonauts. Kickoff is set for 8. And 3 games tonight in the PGHL, with the Hanover Barons playing host to the Mitchell Hawks. The Clinton Radars welcome Walkerton, and Mount Forest heads to Fergus to play the Whalers.
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3: Shoreline Classics weather, a few clouds this evening, fog patch developing overnight, low of 9. Sunny tomorrow morning, fog patch is dissipating, high of 20, UV index moderate. Clear tomorrow evening, low of 8. Sunny Sunday, high of 21. Free long-range weather forecast, visit shorelineclassicsfm.com.
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2: Alexander Marine and General Hospital signed a purchase agreement with Siemens Healthineers Canada for their MRI machine. Purchase comes after months of planning to find the right MRI technology and understand the space, workflow, and operational requirements to bring these services to the hospital. As fundraising continues, the next phase focuses on issuing an RFP for construction and a goal to have a groundbreaking next fall. Public's being encouraged to get their questions in for the coming candidate conversation in Seaforth next month. Hosted by the Huron Chamber of Commerce, those running for Huron Ace Council will be part of the meeting running October 7th from 7 to 9 p.m. at Seaforth Public School. Questions, concerns, and topics are currently being accepted from the Chamber for consideration. Bruce Power is putting forward $300,000 to support McMaster University's Nuclear Energy and Radioisotope Development Camp. The investment of $100,000 over 3 years ensures the camp remains free for students, covers transportation, accommodations, meals, lab access, and instruction for up to 20 students per week over 2 weeks every summer. Jugging sports, it's the only fall baseball for the Toronto Blue Jays that they'll see as they end their season this weekend at home against the Cincinnati Reds. First pitch goes at 7:07. The New York Yankees host Baltimore. As the regular season slowly wraps up in just a few weeks, it's the start of Week 17 in the CFL, with the Winnipeg Blue Bombers starting it off at home to the Toronto Argonauts. Kickoff is set for 8. And three games tonight in the PGHL, with the Hanover Barons playing host to the Mitchell Hawks. The Clinton Radars welcome Walkerton, and Mount Forest heads to Fergus to play the Whalers.
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4: Shoreline Classics weather. A few clouds this evening. Fog patch developing overnight. Low of 9. Sunny tomorrow morning. Fog patch is dissipating. High of 20. UV index moderate. Clear tomorrow evening. Low of 8. Sunny Sunday, high of 21. Free long-range weather forecast, visit shorelineclassicsfm.com.
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1: From Goderich to Kincardine to Saugeen Shores, the soundtrack of the Shoreline lives here. Sometimes living well is simply knowing there are people around you who genuinely care. A friendly face, a shared meal, a helping hand when you need one, and the comfort of feeling at home. 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
2: Make sure to keep an eye out for the Miller Insurance Community Cruiser at an event near you. 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

And welcome back to another Friday night with me, Rockin' Rick D, and this is The Vinyl Vibe on Shoreline Classics FM. Getting things started, Bruce Springsteen from 1987 in Fire. And now from 1987, We Were in the Pursuit of Happiness. I'm an adult now. Crank it up.

0: Just makes the time go by and keeps the mood going better.
1: 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Shoreline Classics brings you the best of the 70s, 80s, 90s, and 2000s. Non-stop hits all day long. And every morning, it's Archer with the tunes you grew up with. And maybe a few you danced to when no one was watching.
0: It's all the best music in one place.

song originally penned by Bob Marley. There goes Eric Clapton. I Shot the Sheriff from 1974. Now from 1988. This young lady was on tour at Sash Jordan, and I remember it well. I knew this young lady that, not Sash Jordan, I knew another young lady whose friend came into my place with a handful of tickets. There was a gang of people over. We were having a couple of drinks and this and that, looking for something to do, and the idea came in as a handful of tickets to go see Sash Jordan. And this girl's friend looks at me and says, you really don't want to go to the bar tonight, do you? Needless to say, I never got to see Sash Jordan. I gotta tell somebody.

From early mornings in the fields to late nights in the barn, we're growing the perfect mix of classic hits. 70s, 80s, 90s, and 2000s. Shoreline Classics, the soundtrack to getting it done.

Going for a bit of a cruise to the 80s. There goes 38 Special from 1984 and Teacher Teacher. And now we got Bob Rock and Hyde. This is Dirty Water from 87. Enjoy.

0: neutral and classics weather. A few clouds this evening. Fog patch developing overnight. Low of 9. Sunny tomorrow morning. Fog patch is dissipating. High of 20. UV index moderate. Clear tomorrow evening. Low of 8. Sunny Sunday. High of 21. Free long-range weather forecast. 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

Where do the good people go? There goes Jack Johnson from 2005. And from my What to Do on Saturday file, I can suggest something. Actually, let Chicago suggest it. It's Saturday in the Park. Enjoy.